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3: Well, in come the thing them call a broken heart. This blessed love will never part. They don't know it from the start. 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A Sean Paul and Sasha, come sing.

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1: 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Say hey, Miss Carter. 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